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3: Now, your West Central Online weather.
4: Partly cloudy tonight, some scattered showers and a low of 9. Tomorrow, a mix of sun and cloud, chance of morning showers and a high of 21. Tuesday, it'll be sunny and 28 degrees. And for Wednesday, sunshine with a high of 29. Current weather conditions can be found anytime on your West Central Online app. I'm Judy Peters.
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9: Partly cloudy tonight, some scattered showers and a low of 9. Tomorrow, a mix of sun and cloud, chance of morning showers and a high of 21. Tuesday, it'll be sunny and 28 degrees. And for Wednesday, sunshine with a high of 29. Current weather conditions can be found anytime on your West Central online app. I'm Judy Peters.
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1: Guerrero with a fly ball to right. 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
9: Partly cloudy tonight, some scattered showers and a low of 9. Tomorrow, a mix of sun and cloud, chance of morning showers and a high of 21. Tuesday, it'll be sunny and 28 degrees. And for Wednesday, sunshine with a high of 29. Current weather conditions can be found anytime on your West Central online app. I'm Judy Peters.
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4: Now, your West Central Online weather.
5: Partly cloudy tonight, some scattered showers and a low of 9. Tomorrow, a mix of sun and cloud, chance of morning showers and a high of 21. Tuesday, it'll be sunny and 28 degrees. And for Wednesday, sunshine with a high of 29. Current weather conditions can be found anytime on your West Central Online app. I'm Judy Peters.
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4: Partly cloudy tonight, some scattered showers and a low of 9. Tomorrow, a mix of sun and cloud, chance of morning showers and a high of 21. Tuesday, it'll be sunny and 28 degrees. And for Wednesday, sunshine with a high of 29. Current weather conditions can be found anytime on your West Central Online app. I'm Judy Peters.
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6: Now, your West Central online weather.
7: Partly cloudy tonight, some scattered showers and a low of 9. Tomorrow, a mix of sun and cloud, chance of morning showers and a high of 21. Tuesday, it'll be sunny and 28 degrees. And for Wednesday, sunshine with a high of 29. Current weather conditions can be found anytime on your West Central online app. I'm Judy Peters.
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9: Partly cloudy tonight, some scattered showers and a low of 9. Tomorrow, a mix of sun and cloud, chance of morning showers and a high of 21. Tuesday, it'll be sunny and 28 degrees. And for Wednesday, sunshine with a high of 29. Current weather conditions can be found anytime on your West Central Online app. I'm Judy Peters.
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8: Partly cloudy tonight, some scattered showers and a low of 9. Tomorrow, a mix of sun and cloud, chance of morning showers and a high of 21. Tuesday, it'll be sunny and 28 degrees. And for Wednesday, sunshine with a high of 29. Current weather conditions can be found anytime on your West Central online app. I'm Judy Peters.
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11: Partly cloudy tonight, some scattered showers and a low of 9. Tomorrow, a mix of sun and cloud, chance of morning showers, and a high of 21. Tuesday, it'll be sunny and 28 degrees. And for Wednesday, sunshine with a high of 29. Current weather conditions can be found anytime on your West Central Online app. I'm Judy Peters.
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1: Guerrero with a fly ball to right. He's hit it well. It is gone.
0: 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We bring the game. You bring the hot dogs and peanuts.
1: Got him! Jeff Hoffman strikes out Cody Bellinger, and the Blue Jays have done it.
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8: Partly cloudy tonight, some scattered showers and a low of 9. Tomorrow, a mix of sun and cloud, chance of morning showers and a high of 21. Tuesday, it'll be sunny and 28 degrees. And for Wednesday, sunshine with a high of 29. Current weather conditions can be found anytime on your West Central Online app. I'm Judy Peters.
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3: A mix of sun and cloud today, some scattered showers and 25 degrees, the Humidex 29. Today's UV index is 6 or high. Partly cloudy tonight, some scattered showers and a low of 9. Tomorrow, a mix of sun and cloud, chance of morning showers and a high of 21. Tuesday, it'll be sunny and 28 degrees. And for Wednesday, sunshine with a high of 29. Current weather conditions can be found anytime on your West Central online app. I'm Judy Peters.
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2: A mix of sun and cloud today, some scattered showers and 25 degrees, the humidex 29. Today's UV index is 6 or high. Partly cloudy tonight, some scattered showers and a low of 9. Tomorrow, a mix of sun and cloud, chance of morning showers and a high of 21. Tuesday, it'll be sunny and 28 degrees. And for Wednesday, sunshine with a high of 29. Current weather conditions can be found anytime on your West Central Online app. I'm Judy Peters.
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2: A mix of sun and cloud today, some scattered showers and 25 degrees, the Humidex 29. Today's UV index is 6 or high. Partly cloudy tonight, some scattered showers and a low of 9. Tomorrow, a mix of sun and cloud, chance of morning showers and a high of 21. Tuesday, it'll be sunny and 28 degrees. And for Wednesday, sunshine with a high of 29. Current weather conditions can be found anytime on your West Central Online app. I'm Judy Peters.
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3: A mix of sun and cloud today, some scattered showers and 25 degrees, the Humidex 29. Today's UV index is 6 or high. Partly cloudy tonight, some scattered showers and a low of 9. Tomorrow, a mix of sun and cloud, chance of morning showers and a high of 21. Tuesday, it'll be sunny and 28 degrees. And for Wednesday, sunshine with a high of 29. Current weather conditions can be found anytime on your West Central online app. I'm Judy Peters.
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2: A mix of sun and cloud today, some scattered showers and 25 degrees, the Humidex 29. Today's UV index is 6 or high. Partly cloudy tonight, some scattered showers and a low of 9. Tomorrow, a mix of sun and cloud, chance of morning showers and a high of 21. Tuesday, it'll be sunny and 28 degrees. And for Wednesday, sunshine with a high of 29. Current weather conditions can be found anytime on your West Central Online app. I'm Judy Peters.
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2: A mix of sun and cloud today, some scattered showers and 25 degrees, the Humidex 29. Today's UV index is 6 or high. Partly cloudy tonight, some scattered showers and a low of 9. Tomorrow, a mix of sun and cloud, chance of morning showers and a high of 21. Tuesday, it'll be sunny and 28 degrees. And for Wednesday, sunshine with a high of 29. Current weather conditions can be found anytime on your West Central Online app. I'm Judy Peters.
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2: A mix of sun and cloud today, some scattered showers and 25 degrees, the humidex 29. Today's UV index is 6 or high. Partly cloudy tonight, some scattered showers and a low of 9. Tomorrow, a mix of sun and cloud, chance of morning showers and a high of 21. Tuesday, it'll be sunny and 28 degrees. And for Wednesday, sunshine with a high of 29. Current weather conditions can be found anytime on your West Central online app. I'm Judy Peters.
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0: The boss to kick off the work week, born in the USA, Bruce Springsteen, on a Monday morning with Saskatchewan's best music. Colin Powers in for Rob Carney this week. Hope you're having a great day today. Hope you had a great weekend and hope you enjoyed the beautiful weather. We're halfway through the month of August. Back to school time is almost here. 2 weeks from tomorrow is when the kids go back to school. So hopefully everything's coming together for that. And hopefully the kids are actually excited to get back to class. And hopefully they had a great summer too. Lots of beautiful weather on the way for most of this week. We'll take a look at those details in just a few moments. And don't forget, this is the final couple days for the local auctions and the Save More Saskatchewan auction. And I'll tell you about some of the great deals you'll find in those auctions in just a few moments.
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0: Mr. Yeah, when you're that big, they call you Mr. twice. Broken Wings on a Monday morning with Saskatchewan's best music. Colin Powers in for Rob Carney this week. Rob Carney in the Morning, presented by JGL, your partners in agriculture. The Saskatoon Berries are 2026 Western Canadian Baseball League champions, capturing the title with a two-game sweep over the Sylvan Lake Gulls on the weekend. 17-year-old Aiden Killshaw had a solo home run and drove in a couple of runs as well. Josh Henson had a three-run shot in a five-run sixth inning as the Berries won the clincher 11-1 and they sold out Karen's Field last night. There's a lot of excitement about this team in the Bridge City. It's the first ever title for the Berries in their third season in the WCBL and the first league championship for Saskatoon since all the way back in 1981 when the Saskatoon Patrick Liners, yeah, even before the Yellow Jackets, the Saskatoon Patrick Liners won what was then the Saskatchewan Major Baseball League back in 1981. That was the last SMBL, WMBL, WCBL championship for Saskatoon until this year. And got to mention Joe Carnahan, one of my good friends from right here in Swift Current. That's his seventh championship. He won six titles as a player and the coach for the 57s, and this is his first with the Saskatoon Berries. Congratulations again to the Saskatoon Berries on a remarkable season.
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6: A mix of sun and cloud is in store across West Central Saskatchewan today with a chance of showers for the entire region. Kindersley and the central area will see a high of 23 with a 30% chance of showers and little wind. Unity and the north are also expecting a high of 23 and a 30% chance of showers. In the south, Leader and area will reach a high of 24, and there's also a 30% chance of rain, with northwest winds around 20 building into this afternoon. Tonight's skies will clear somewhat in the central and northern areas, lows around 5, the south staying milder near 10, with a continued 30% chance of rain. Tomorrow then looks mostly sunny and warmer, with highs of 28 across the region, the south seeing a 30% chance of showers still in the forecast. Tomorrow night, rain remains possible in the south with lows around 12, while the rest of west central Saskatchewan should be clear with lows around 11. 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

0: Saskatchewan's best music with heart on a Monday morning. I'm Colin Powers, Rob Kearney in the morning. Obviously, I'm not Rob Kearney, but Rob Kearney in the morning is presented by JGL, your partners in agriculture. Well, tough loss for the Saskatchewan Rough Riders on Saturday. They fell 26-19 to the Hambledon Tiger Cats on the road. The Riders dropping to 6-3 on the season. They're in second place behind the 7-3 Edmonton Elks in the West Division standings. But the Riders do have a game in hand, and they'll head the BC Place to face the Lions in their next game on Sunday.
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5: Now, your West Central online weather.
6: A mix of sun and cloud is expected across the region today with a chance of showers in some areas. Kindersley and Central will reach a high of 23 with a 30% chance of showers and little to no wind expected. Unity and North are also looking at a high of 23 along with the same 30% chance of showers. Further south, Leader and area could reach a high of 24 with that same 30% chance of rain. A northwest wind around 20 expected to build into this afternoon. Tonight, temperatures will fall to around 5 in central and northern areas as skies clear somewhat, the south staying milder around 10 with a 30% chance of rain. Tomorrow's then shaping up to be a nice day with mainly sunny skies and a high of 28 across the region, the south continuing to see a 30% chance of showers. Tomorrow night, the chance of rain remains in the south with a low of 12, elsewhere slightly cooler with lows around 11, clear skies in the picture across all of west central Saskatchewan. 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

0: Don Henley on a Monday morning with Saskatchewan's best music. Colin Powers filling in for Rob Kearney this week. Hope you're having a great day today. Hope you're enjoying the nice weather too. We'll take a look at those weather details in just a few moments. Now, the Save More Saskatchewan auction continues. There are some great deals to be found there. And here's a great deal for curling fans. The Grand Slam of Curling Masters is going to be at Co-op Place in Medicine Hat, Alberta from November 3rd to 8th. A chance to see some of the best curlers in the world in that beautiful city. And you can bid on weekend and full event passes, and these are at deep discounts as well. You can take a look at those in the Save More Saskatchewan auction. We have some in the Swift Current Online auction too. And to complete that Medicine Hat getaway in the Swift Current Online auction, there's great deals on hotel stays at the Wyndham Garden Inn, which is right on Highway 1 in Medicine Hat. And there are some gift cards for great local restaurants there too. Check it all out on their website and get those bids in.
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6: Now, your West Central Online weather.
7: A mix of sun and cloud is in store across West Central Saskatchewan today, with a chance of showers for the entire region. Kindersley and the central area will see a high of 23 with a 30% chance of showers and little wind. Unity and the north are also expecting a high of 23 and a 30% chance of showers. In the south, Leader and area will reach a high of 24, and there's also a 30% chance of rain, with northwest winds around 20 building into this afternoon. Tonight's skies will clear somewhat in the central and northern areas, lows around 5, the south staying milder near 10, with a continued 30% chance of rain. Tomorrow then looks mostly sunny and warmer, with highs of 28 across the region, the south seeing a 30% chance of showers still in the forecast. Tomorrow night, rain remains possible in the south with lows around 12, while the rest of west central Saskatchewan should be clear with lows around 11. 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

0: April Wine on a Monday morning with Saskatchewan's best music. Colin Powers in for Rob Kearney this week. Rob Kearney in the morning, presented by JGL, your partners in agriculture. I know you're probably not thinking about hamburgers this morning, but I certainly am. And coming up on Thursday, it's Burgers to Beat AMS Day at A&W. That's where a portion from every team burger sold across Canada, a portion of the proceeds goes to MS Canada to support the thousands of people across the country living with multiple sclerosis. And most of us remember the Cruise and the Dub days. Those will be back at a lot of A&W locations. I know in Swift Current, where I'm from, the local car clubs will be showing off their rides in the parking lot of the A&W here in Swift Current on Highway 1. And there's going to be some live music too. So lots of fun things happening at the Swift Current A&W, and no doubt a lot of other A&Ws across Saskatchewan as well, for Burgers to Beat MS Day. That is coming up on Thursday.
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0: Colin Powers in for Rob Kearney. 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

0: Saskatchewan's best music with Prism on a Monday morning. Colin Powers here in for Rob Kearney as we get the workday started. We got your local news coming up at the top of the hour, and we got some great deals for you in the Save More Saskatchewan auction and our local auctions too. 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
2: The Prairie West Historical Society in Neston is hosting a special event on August 22nd from 11 to 1 to raise funds for the museum. There will be chili dogs and hot dogs as well as some chips. That's at the Neston Museum on August 22nd from 11 to 1. And if you have an event or a fundraiser to share for your community, you can post it for free on the West Central online events page.
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0: 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One of their big hits, I Go Blind, on a Monday morning.

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0: Saskatchewan's best music with Brian Adams on a Monday morning. Colin Powers in for Rob Carney today. Rob Carney in the morning, presented by JGL, your partners in agriculture. Big congratulations once again to the Saskatoon Berries, Western Canadian Baseball League champions. For 2026, they completed a two-game sweep of the Sylvan Lake Gulls with an 11-1 win at a sold-out Cairns Field last night. It's the first-ever title for the Berries in just their third season in the WCBL. And this is the first league championship for Saskatoon since all the way back in 1981, even before the Yellow Jackets, the Saskatoon Patrick Liners won what was then the Saskatchewan Major Baseball League. Of course, that became the Western Canadian Baseball League eventually, and the Saskatoon Berries are your 2026 champions. Congratulations again to the Saskatoon Berries and their fans on a remarkable season.
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7: A mix of sun and cloud is in store across West Central Saskatchewan today, with a chance of showers for the entire region. Kindersley and the central area will see a high of 23 with a 30% chance of showers and little wind. Unity and the north are also expecting a high of 23 and a 30% chance of showers. In the south, Leader and area will reach a high of 24, and there's also a 30% chance of rain, with northwest winds around 20 building into this afternoon. Tonight, skies will clear somewhat in the central and northern areas, lows around 5, the south staying milder near 10, with a continued 30% chance of rain. Tomorrow then looks mostly sunny and warmer, with highs of 28 across the region, the south seeing a 30% chance of showers still in the forecast. Tomorrow night, rain remains possible in the south with lows around 12, while the rest of west central Saskatchewan should be clear with lows around 11. 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
8: A mix of sun and cloud is expected across the region today, with a chance of showers in some areas. Kindersley and Central will reach a high of 23 with a 30% chance of showers and little to no wind expected. Unity and North are also looking at a high of 23 along with the same 30% chance of showers. Further south, Leader and area could reach a high of 24 with that same 30% chance of rain. A northwest wind around 20 expected to build into this afternoon. Tonight, temperatures will fall to around 5 in central and northern areas as skies clear somewhat, the south staying milder around 10 with a 30% chance of rain. Tomorrow's then shaping up to be a nice day with mainly sunny skies and a high of 28 across the region, the south continuing to see a 30% chance of showers. Tomorrow night, the chance of rain remains in the south with a low of 12, elsewhere slightly cooler with lows around 11, clear skies in the picture across all of West Central Saskatchewan. 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
17: A mix of sun and cloud is in store across West Central Saskatchewan today, with a chance of showers for the entire region. Kindersley and the central area will see a high of 23 with a 30% chance of showers and little wind. Unity and the north are also expecting a high of 23 and a 30% chance of showers. In the south, Leader and area will reach a high of 24, and there's also a 30% chance of rain, with northwest winds around 20 building into this afternoon. Tonight's skies will clear somewhat in the central and northern areas, lows around 5, the south staying milder near 10, with a continued 30% chance of rain. Tomorrow then looks mostly sunny and warmer, with highs of 28 across the region, the south seeing a 30% chance of showers still in the forecast. Tomorrow night, rain remains possible in the south with lows around 12, while the rest of west central Saskatchewan should be clear with lows around 11. 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
8: A mix of sun and cloud is expected across the region today with a chance of showers in some areas. Kindersley and Central will reach a high of 23 with a 30% chance of showers and little to no wind expected. Unity and North are also looking at a high of 23 along with the same 30% chance of showers. Further south, Leader and area could reach a high of 24 with that same 30% chance of rain. A northwest wind around 20 expected to build into this afternoon. Tonight, temperatures will fall to around 5 in central and northern areas as skies clear somewhat, the south staying milder around 10 with a 30% chance of rain. Tomorrow's then shaping up to be a nice day with mainly sunny skies and a high of 28 across the region, the south continuing to see a 30% chance of showers. Tomorrow night, the chance of rain remains in the south with a low of 12, elsewhere slightly cooler with lows around 11, clear skies in the picture across all of West Central Saskatchewan. 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

0: Blue Jays baseball is more than a game. It's Canada's team. And CJYM 1330 is here with every pitch, stolen base, and home run.
1: Guerrero with a fly ball to right. 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
1: Got him! Jeff Hoffman strikes out Cody Bellinger, and the Blue Jays have done it.
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9: Now, your West Central online weather.
10: A mix of sun and cloud is in store across west central Saskatchewan today, with a chance of showers for the entire region. Kindersley and the central area will see a high of 23 with a 30% chance of showers and little wind. Unity and the north are also expecting a high of 23 and a 30% chance of showers. In the south, Leader and area will reach a high of 24, and there's also a 30% chance of rain, with northwest winds around 20 building into this afternoon. Tonight's skies will clear somewhat in the central and northern areas, lows around 5, the south staying milder near 10, with a continued 30% chance of rain. Tomorrow then looks mostly sunny and warmer, with highs of 28 across the region, the south seeing a 30% chance of showers still in the forecast. Tomorrow night, rain remains possible in the south with lows around 12, while the rest of west central Saskatchewan should be clear with lows around 11. 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
11: Good afternoon, West Central Saskatchewan. Here's what's coming up in your three-day forecast. We're seeing a mix of sun and cloud across the region today, coming with a 30% chance of showers this afternoon and highs around 24. A few clouds sticking around this evening for our north and central regions, while the south is partly cloudy and continues to see that 30% chance of showers this evening. West Central's seeing fog developing near midnight, with regional lows around plus 5. Tomorrow looks to be mainly sunny for our north and central regions, the south still seeing a mix of sun and cloud with a 30% chance of showers and a risk of a thunderstorm, and we're seeing regional highs around 29. Staying clear for our north and central areas tomorrow evening, the south seeing cloudy periods with that 30% chance of showers, with regional lows of 11. Wednesday, though, is reminding us that it's still summer, with clear skies and sunshine across the region, with highs up to 30 and lows around 11. It may be mostly warm outside this week, but it's never too early to plan your next day on the slopes. Two adult lift and rental tickets to Table Mountain Regional Park are up for grabs on the West Central Online Auction. There's no expiry date on these, so you can save them for the perfect winter day. You'll want to get your bids in before it closes on August 19th. I'm Terrence Vosh with your West Central Online weather.
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16: Good afternoon, West Central Saskatchewan. Here's what's coming up in your three-day forecast. We're seeing a mix of sun and cloud across the region today, coming with a 30% chance of showers this afternoon and highs around 24. A few clouds sticking around this evening for our north and central regions, while the south is partly cloudy and continues to see that 30% chance of showers this evening. West Central's seeing fog developing near midnight, with regional lows around plus 5. Tomorrow looks to be mainly sunny for our north and central regions, the south still seeing a mix of sun and cloud with a 30% chance of showers and a risk of a thunderstorm, and we're seeing regional highs around 29. Staying clear for our north and central areas tomorrow evening, the south seeing cloudy periods with that 30% chance of showers, with regional lows of 11. Wednesday, though, is reminding us that it's still summer, with clear skies and sunshine across the region, with highs up to 30 and lows around 11. Looking for your next golf getaway? A round for two at Purdue Oasis Golf Course is up for grabs in the West Central Online Auction. The package includes 18 holes, a power cart, and a food voucher. There's no expiry date, so it's perfect to plan your next tee time. Auction starts closing on Wednesday, August 19th, so plan to get your bids in as soon as possible. I'm Terrence Vosh with your West Central Online weather.
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1: 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And strikes out Cody Bellinger, and the Blue Jays have done it.
0: From the first pitch to the final out, your home for Toronto Blue Jays baseball is CJYM 1330.
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8: Good afternoon, West Central Saskatchewan. Here's what's coming up in your three-day forecast. We're seeing a mix of sun and cloud across the region today, coming with a 30% chance of showers this afternoon and highs around 24. A few clouds sticking around this evening for our north and central regions, while the south is partly cloudy and continues to see that 30% chance of showers this evening. West Central's seeing fog developing near midnight, with regional lows around plus 5. Tomorrow looks to be mainly sunny for our north and central regions, the south still seeing a mix of sun and cloud with a 30% chance of showers and a risk of a thunderstorm, and we're seeing regional highs around 29. Staying clear for our north and central areas tomorrow evening, the south seeing cloudy periods with that 30% chance of showers, with regional lows of 11. Wednesday, though, is reminding us that it's still summer, with clear skies and sunshine across the region, with highs up to 30 and lows around 11. It may be mostly warm outside this week, but it's never too early to plan your next day on the slopes. Two adult lift and rental tickets to Table Mountain Regional Park are up for grabs on the West Central Online Auction. There's no expiry date on these, so you can save them for the perfect winter day. You'll want to get your bids in before it closes on August 19th. I'm Terrence Vosh with your West Central Online weather.
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0: Your music, your memories, the greatest hits of all time. Lionel Richie Jr., the Monday Drive Home. I'm Barry Weiss. Hard to believe we are into the last 2 weeks of August already, isn't it? It's going to be a busy harvest week ahead around Saskatchewan. If you are out in the field working in the combines and in the trucks, good luck to you and stay safe. And thank you for tuning in. We've got more great memories coming up, including a trip back to 1978 with Earth, Wind, and Fire in a few minutes. And from their seventh studio album, Crush, it's Bon Jovi and It's My Life when Saskatchewan's best music continues.
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2: 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Jeff Hoffman strikes out Cody Bellinger, and the Blue Jays have done it.
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13: Good afternoon, West Central Saskatchewan. Here's what's coming up in your three-day forecast. We're seeing a mix of sun and cloud across the region today, coming with a 30% chance of showers this afternoon and highs around 24. A few clouds sticking around this evening for our north and central regions, while the south is partly cloudy and continues to see that 30% chance of showers this evening. West Central's seeing fog developing near midnight, with regional lows around plus 5. Tomorrow looks to be mainly sunny for our north and central regions, the south still seeing a mix of sun and cloud with a 30% chance of showers and a risk of a thunderstorm, and we're seeing regional highs around 29. Staying clear for our north and central areas tomorrow evening, the south seeing cloudy periods with that 30% chance of showers, with regional lows of 11. Wednesday, though, is reminding us that it's still summer, with clear skies and sunshine across the region, with highs up to 30 and lows around 11. It may be mostly warm outside this week, but it's never too early to plan your next day on the slopes. Two adult lift and rental tickets to Table Mountain Regional Park are up for grabs on the West Central Online Auction. There's no expiry date on these, so you can save them for the perfect winter day. You'll want to get your bids in before it closes on August 19th. I'm Terrence Vosh with your West Central Online weather.
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0: Saskatchewan's best music, and the Montreal band The Box. I'm Barry Weiss. Nice to see the Toronto Blue Jays back in the playoff chase, just one game out of the final wildcard spot in the American League with about 35 or so games to go. So the Jays are looking okay, but they got to keep winning. A day off today. They're in Tampa to start a series against the Rays tomorrow. 4:30 is when the broadcast begins on our three Blue Jay Network stations. 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
11: Good afternoon, West Central Saskatchewan. Here's what's coming up in your three-day forecast. We're seeing a mix of sun and cloud across the region today, coming with a 30% chance of showers this afternoon and highs around 24. A few clouds sticking around this evening for our north and central regions, while the south is partly cloudy and continues to see that 30% chance of showers this evening. West Central's seeing fog developing near midnight, with regional lows around plus 5. Tomorrow looks to be mainly sunny for our north and central regions, the south still seeing a mix of sun and cloud with a 30% chance of showers and a risk of a thunderstorm, and we're seeing regional highs around 29. Staying clear for our north and central areas tomorrow evening, the south seeing cloudy periods with that 30% chance of showers, with regional lows of 11. Wednesday, though, is reminding us that it's still summer, with clear skies and sunshine across the region, with highs up to 30 and lows around 11. Looking for your next golf getaway? A round for two at Purdue Oasis Golf Course is up for grabs in the West Central Online Auction. The package includes 18 holes, a power cart, and a food voucher. There's no expiry date, so it's perfect to plan your next tee time. Auction starts closing on Wednesday, August 19th, so plan to get your bids in as soon as possible. I'm Terrence Vosh with your West Central Online weather.
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0: Saskatchewan's best music. The Monday drive home with Eric Carmen. That's Hungry Eyes. And I'm Barry Weiss. The 17th of August today, and it is Baby Boomer Recognition Day today. How about that? Baby boomers are generally recognized as people born between 1946 and 1964. Known for their strong work ethic and competitive nature, baby boomers represent about 13% of the world's population. So there's a lot of us. And one of the best things about being a member of the baby boom generation is we got to grow up with some of the best bands ever. You know, like the Beatles and Pink Floyd. And of course, the Rolling Stones. They're coming up with Start Me Up when Saskatchewan's best music continues.
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18: Good evening, West Central Saskatchewan. Let's take a look at what's coming up in your three-day forecast. It's looking partly cloudy this evening across West Central, and we're seeing a 30% chance of showers, with lows around 7. Tomorrow currently looks mainly sunny for our north and central regions, while the south is seeing a mix of sun and cloud. The south also still seeing that 30% chance of showers, coming with regional highs of 27. The region becoming cloudy tomorrow evening, the south continuing to see that 30% chance of showers, with regional lows around 13. Wednesday, though, should be clearing up across the region, bringing out the sun, with highs up to 29 and lows of 10. Why stop at one bouquet? 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Find it today in the West Central Online Auction. Don't forget, bids start to close on Wednesday the 19th. I'm Terrence Vosh with your West Central Online weather.
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0: Heading home with Michael Bublé, the music you remember from the station that never forgets. I'm Barry Weiss. A tough weekend for our Saskatchewan Rough Riders. We lost 26-19 to Hamilton on a Saturday night. And overall, you know, the Riders just did not have a good game. Offense, defense, special teams, nothing really clicked this past weekend. So the Riders now 6-3, second in the CFL West, and getting ready for a game in Vancouver this weekend on the West Coast against the BC Lions. That's coming up on Sunday.
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8: Good evening, West Central Saskatchewan. Let's take a look at what's coming up in your three-day forecast. It's looking partly cloudy this evening across West Central, and we're seeing a 30% chance of showers, with lows around 7. Tomorrow currently looks mainly sunny for our north and central regions, while the south is seeing a mix of sun and cloud. The south also still seeing that 30% chance of showers, coming with regional highs of 27. The region becoming cloudy tomorrow evening, the south continuing to see that 30% chance of showers, with regional lows around 13. Wednesday, though, should be clearing up across the region, bringing out the sun, with highs up to 29 and lows of 10. Here's a great excuse to treat yourself. 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

0: Your music, your memories. Belinda Carlisle, Heaven is a Place on Earth. I'm Barry Weiss. More great memories on the way from the King of Pop, Michael Jackson, Chilliwack, and Otis Redding, all inside the next 10 or 15 minutes. 2 weeks from tomorrow is Labor Day. That doesn't seem possible because I swear it was just July the 1st, you know. And then the next day, the kids are back in school, so it's getting close. And that's an exciting time of year for the kids, particularly the little ones heading back to school or heading to school for the very first time. And the high school seniors getting ready for their final year. And it all starts in just a couple of weeks. Time's a-flying.
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16: Good evening, West Central Saskatchewan. Let's take a look at what's coming up in your three-day forecast. It's looking partly cloudy this evening across West Central, and we're seeing a 30% chance of showers, with lows around 7. Tomorrow currently looks mainly sunny for our north and central regions, while the south is seeing a mix of sun and cloud. The south also still seeing that 30% chance of showers, coming with regional highs of 27. The region becoming cloudy tomorrow evening, the south continuing to see that 30% chance of showers, with regional lows around 13. Wednesday, though, should be clearing up across the region, bringing out the sun, with highs up to 29 and lows of 10. Why stop at one bouquet? 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Find it today in the West Central online auction. 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I'm Terrence Vosh with your West Central online weather.
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Canadian guitar hero Jerry Doucette. Saskatchewan's best music, the greatest hits of all time. Rolling toward Monday night. Thank you for being here. I'm Barry Weiss with Rick Ocasek and the Cars. Shake it up.

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1: The Esten Riverside Regional Park Authority is hosting a carnival on August 22nd. There will be games in the park from 10 to 12, a fashion show at 2, watermelon eating contest at 3, and coin tossing at 4 p.m. There will also be activities at the pool all day long. 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That's the Esten Carnival on August 22nd, kicking off at 10 a.m. at the park. And if you have an event or a fundraiser to share for your community, you can post it for free on the West Central Online Events page.
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